0: Right.
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All right, I'm feeling it. I'm feeling it. I'm not going to lie to you. I'm feeling the coffee kicking in. Hey, and so is the music right here on D-Wayne in the AM on KFRX. Good morning.

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Yeah, I know. Your group chat's been talking about it for days, and you're so sick of hearing about it. 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

0: I can't believe this guy dressed in a tuxedo went to Taylor Swift's wedding and stood outside collecting trash, straight up trash, and then went on to go sell it all. He said, I wasn't invited, so he wasn't able to get any of the good garbage from the inside, but people are paying money. He put them in little cubes, and people are paying $100 for regular garbage. Now, the pocket garbage, he says stuff that can just like fit in your pocket, like receipts or napkins and stuff like that, go for $50 each. But then there's the $100, like bigger garbage. We're talking forks and, you know, little decorations, or maybe somebody dropped half of a shoe or something like that. People are paying money for this stuff, and I just can't figure out why. I get it, you're excited, but it's literally trash. It's literally trash. KFRX. 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

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You don't got to be shy. 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

Hey, what's up? It's D-Wayne on KFRX. And you know what I think? I think you and me can agree on something right now. We are going to make today amazing. 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
2: Partly cloudy skies for your Thursday, 89 for a high, 67 for a low. Your KFRX weather.

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Three Runza combo meals for you, and all you have to do is text the keyword Thursday, T-H-U-R-S-D-A-Y, Thursday to 402-486-1063. And in about 5 minutes, I'm going to pick a winner, and I'm going to hook you up with some Runza. Three Runza combo meals. By the way, you should try the new saucy popcorn chicken from Runza in 106.3 KFRX, Lincoln's Hit Music.

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are trying to get sick with the parasite to lose some weight because the parasite gives you explosive diarrhea. 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

0: 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You know, a lot of people give me a hard time every time I tell them I'm on the carnivore diet, but ha, who's laughing now? Because salads are pretty much trying to kill you now. I'm Tiago Ray on KFRX. You know that parasite everybody's talking about? TikTokers are trying to get sick on purpose in order to lose some weight because that parasite gives you diarrhea, and they call it the diarrhea diet. 402-486-1063. Tell me about that crazy diet you're doing.
1: I did the apple cider vinegar diet.
0: Huh. 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
1: So I would only eat some, I would have apple cider vinegar in the morning, in the afternoon, and at night. And then I would only have vegetables and fruit. And that's all I would eat.
0: Wow. No meat, no steak, no chicken? I'd be hungry. It's KFRX.

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Hey, I hope you're having a good Thirsty Thursday. I'm Tiago Ray on KFRX. Tomorrow at around 3 p.m., we're going to do it again. I'm going to hook you up with more Runza. So you got to be listening tomorrow. 3 p.m., I'll hook you up with three Runza combo meals on 106.3 KFRX, Lincoln's Hit Music.

KFRX. You saved my heart from the fate of Lincoln's hit music. I just can't stop laughing, man. These TikTokers, they're trying to get sick on purpose. You know, with that parasite every single person's talking about. It gives you diarrhea and it makes you lose weight. So TikTokers are doing something dumb and they're trying to get sick on purpose. Or they're eating a lot of Taco Bell because apparently that's where the parasite came from. In order to lose weight. That's insane, man. So we're talking about crazy diets you've done in the past. 402-486-1063. 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

0: diarrhea diet. It just sounds funny. I'm Tiago Ray on KFRX. TikTokers are trying to get sick on purpose with that parasite. So they get the diarrhea, which makes you lose a lot of water and you end up losing weight. Crazy. 402-486-1063. We're talking about crazy diets. So you did the apple cider vinegar diet, and what happened?
1: Yeah, I had way too much vinegar. I didn't know that. I didn't have enough fat and carbohydrates. See, the fat was what would help the vinegar.
0: Oh.
1: So, yeah. And
0: see, you got to find a balance. Live and learn.
1: Yeah, I learned my lesson on that. I lost some weight, though.
0: Nice.
1: Hey.
0: Well, another good diet is going through a breakup. You know that revenge body, KFRX.

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0: Heather on the phone. I'm Tiago Reyes, KFRX. Heather, so what kind of diets have you tried before?
1: The protein shake one, where you just drink the protein shake. Yeah. That's it. I have tried the tuna fish one, where all you eat is tuna fish. That stinky one.
0: Yeah, ew.
1: I've tried the pickle juice diet, where you eat whatever you want. You just finish it with pickle juice, and it's supposed to burn itself off.
0: And
1: it
0: work?
1: Doesn't work.
0: Does it work? 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

So, choose your concert is this contest we have where we want to send you anywhere in the U.S. to see your artist. 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

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It's KFRX. 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

You know, I'm going to be honest with you. This is going to be the first time I listen to this song, so let's do it together. 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This one's called My Body Isn't Ready by Sumber. All right, let's listen to it together. It's my first time listening to it. I hope you like it. 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

Got drive, I don't need a car. 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Fall off what? 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Called your bluff, better cite the source. 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
2: 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Oh my, oh my love, I take one look at you, you're taking me out.